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2: Hey, Kelsey, tell us about this bad purchase you made.
3: I came across an ad on like Kijiji or something. There was a bird, and it was like a bigger one, a cockatoo.
2: Uh-huh.
3: I fell in love with him. I wanted to have him. Just moved back into my parents briefly. And I had a couple other birds. This wasn't the first one. So there were already a couple living in my room with me, and I ended up making arrangements with this guy anyway. I had to make him 4 payments of $500 and find like...
2: 4 payments of $500? You gave $2,000 for a bird while you were still in school?
3: That's the only time I'd have the money to do it.
2: Yeah.
4: Kelsey, do you still have the bird?
3: No, I had to give him up because he was very...
2: Jealous?
3: Yeah, that's a good... He is. He's very, very clingy and very jealous, and I just... Yeah, he was...
4: I heard birds get jealous.
3: Yes, they do. And cockatoos in particular are pretty bad for that. So he was just... I didn't want him to get aggressive with the baby, so unfortunately I had to rehome him, so I just gave him to him.
2: So you paid $2,000 and then you just gave it up?
3: And not recoup any of that cost when I give the bird away. But at least I knew he was going to get a better, you know, home than just someone buying him because he could talk.
2: Oh, yes. Great story, Kelsey. Thanks for sharing.
3: All right.
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2: Amber, does somebody in your house need to get rid of some stuff?
3: Oh my God, my boyfriend.
2: What's going on with him?
3: He thinks he needs to keep everything. Bags or rags in our garage, and he just ordered another one. I'm like, why? You have some. He's like, well, what if I need more?
2: Well, wait, you have bags of rags?
4: Bags of rags?
3: Yeah, for like cleaning the cars.
4: This is like Jeff. He has to have every single product available to clean his vehicle. Like, we have a stand, and every bottle hangs on a hook on this stand. There's probably 20 bottles, you guys.
2: Whoa.
3: Yeah. And like face shavers, he's got like 4 different face shavers because one does something, then the other one doesn't. And
4: Have the nose attachment one too?
3: Yes.
4: Yeah. It sounds like our husbands are very similar.
3: Yeah. And clothes. I finally, just this past weekend, got him to go through his clothes and get rid of bags of clothes. So that was an accomplishment.
2: He won't let go? Like, does he have certain t-shirts? Like, they're a wreck?
3: No, it's just, it could be a brand new t-shirt and it still has the tags on it, but he had to have it. Because he thinks he's
2: going to
3: wear it, but then he
4: gets
3: it and he doesn't wear it.
2: Oh.
4: No. See, Rob, you don't have any of these problems because you have 5 shirts total.
2: Yeah, I got a 5 shirt rotation, 3 pairs of jeans. That's pretty much all I got.
3: Mm-hmm. Yeah, we have winter jeans and we have summer jeans.
4: What?
3: And then we have summer jeans that are lighter than the other summer jeans and winter jeans that are thicker than the normal winter jeans. I don't know.
4: I got to meet this guy.
3: It's like, well, what if it's cold one day? Then I need to have my winter jeans.
4: Well, of course.
2: Yeah, you got those thick winter jeans for sure.
4: Definitely got snow coming. Yeah.
2: All right, Amber.
4: Wow.
2: Well, good luck with all that.
4: Yeah.
3: Thanks, guys. Have a good day.
1: Hey. Let's go. Go.
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4: Hey, James.
2: James, how you doing? Where are you?
3: I'm just going to roll out the gate and pick up this sass milk goodness here.
2: All right. Yeah. Delivering the milk.
3: Yeah, well, I'm picking it up.
2: Picking up the milk, right.
3: We're just sitting around here having a coffee before we leave, and then we start chatting about, you know, we got nicknames here at work, and I'm just wondering, is that still a thing anymore?
2: Yeah,
4: like if we actually have nicknames for each other, sort of, right?
3: You know, we got some good ones at our place. We got Adeline, which he always adds a line at the end of the story all the time.
2: Adeline. Just one extra line in every story?
4: Has to one-up everyone.
2: Yeah.
3: And then we had a guy, he was a tall fella, so we called him High Pockets.
2: What? High Pockets? Just because his pockets were so high?
3: Yeah. And we got, like, Snowflake.
4: This is awesome.
3: Anyone who phones in, if it's snowing, they're a snowflake. So.
4: Yeah.
3: They phone in sick, so we don't like that.
4: Yeah. Phone in sick when it snows.
2: Right, truck driver, it's snowing, I don't want to go today.
4: Sorry, not going to make it.
2: Those are great nicknames.
3: Yeah, so that's a few names that we got around work.
2: Good question, yeah.
4: I love those. Yeah, I wonder if people still do.
2: If you got people with good work nicknames, we want to hear from you at 306-938-9595.
3: Okay, guys.
2: All right, James.
3: Safe out there and have a good day, and I'll talk to you guys later. Bye-bye.
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2: Holy garage sales and opening up cabins. It's May long weekend. We made it to May long. I'm Tim Stone. Let's run back the hottest songs in Saskatchewan. Fastest climbers this week include Choosin' Texas by Ella Langley and Homewrecker, the new one by Somber. Let's go. Number 20, Lose Control. Here's Teddy Swims.
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0: 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The biggest songs on the planet hit the prairies every weekend.
1: 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Count them down.
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0: 19. That's Hozier with Too Sweet.
1: Number 18.
0: We're running back this week's hottest songs. SK20, biggest hits in the province. What's going up? What's coming down? This is Justin Bieber, down one spot from last week. Daisies on SK20.

0: SK20, number 17, that's stargazing. There's Miles Smith. Jody, it's May Long. What are you busy with? What are you looking forward to?
1: For the long weekend. My husband's leaving, so I'm on vacation. Yay!
0: You know, a lot of people are looking forward to spending time together, but, you know, a part's good, too.
1: You got it.
0: Yeah. Well, enjoy your solo time, Jody.
1: Thank you.
0: Yeah. Soon we'll hear that new release from Madonna that features Sabrina Carpenter. SK20's back in a second.
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0: It's two really big names. Madonna made a song with Sabrina Carpenter. All-time pop star, one of the biggest names of today. So everybody wants to know, is it good? What's it sound like? Here's Bring Your Love. Sabrina.

0: I want you, I need you, oh God. I need these beautiful things that
1: I... Number 14, that's Benson Boone. Beautiful Things, SK20, Saskatchewan's hottest songs. It's May Long Weekend. Allie, are you excited?
2: I am so excited.
1: What does May Long Weekend mean for you and your family?
2: We go garage sailing.
1: Yeah. Yeah. Let's get a deal, right?
2: Yeah.
1: Okay, so it sounds, you're fired up. What is it that you're looking for? What have you got in mind? Is there something in particular?
2: No, just looking.
1: Okay, you seem so excited. I was sure you had something in mind. The looking's the fun part.
2: Yeah.
1: Well, thanks for being on SK20. Enjoy May Long.
2: Thank you.
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10: 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Number 13.

0: That's Taylor Swift on SK20. We're counting down this week's hottest songs. The Fate of Ophelia comes in number 13. Now something new.
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0: Will this song break into the top 20? We've been getting a lot of requests for it. That's a good sign. People don't request music that sucks. This is the new release from Olivia Rodrigo. Here's Drop Dead.

0: That song's heating up. One of the fastest climbers. Three spots higher from last week. Home wrecker. There's Somber at 11, just outside the top 10. This is SK20. It's May long weekend. Let's hear about encountering a bear while camping. Here's Gabe. Who was feeding bears sugar?
1: My mom had a bag of sugar cubes. She decided to feed the bears. So
0: great idea.
1: The bear, she was pretty happy about eating sugar cubes. And then my mom realized that she was low on sugar cubes. So my mom slowly starts walking backwards into the car, meanwhile trying to slow down the process of feeding the sugar cubes so she can make a clean exit. The bear was pretty unhappy that the feeding process had stopped and started rocking the car. And
0: oh, my God.
1: Yeah, so, but they made it all good, so, yeah.
0: Wow. I'm really happy to hear the end of that story going that way. But everything turned out great. Next, we'll start playing the top 10 songs, and guess what? We'll hear another one from Somber.
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0: Number 10, Back to Friends by Somber. This is SK20. Here's the heater of the week. Fastest climbing song. It's up 7 spots.
1: Number 9.
0: Choosin' Texas by Ella Langley. Fastest climbing hit in Saskatchewan.

0: Number 7, there's Taylor Swift. Such a happy song. Opalite on SK20. Here is Teacher Trish. May long weekend's a big one for teachers, isn't it?
1: It is. We only have, 30-some days left of work.
0: Oh, when you say it like that. You know, it isn't months, it's just weeks. Weeks left.
1: It's going to go fast, and then we're all going to say, tag your it, and then you get your children all day long.
0: Oh, yeah, cannot wait. There's a whole lot of track and field and writing finals and planning for graduation in these last weeks of school. It will go fast. Next, we'll hear one of the two songs Olivia Dean has in the top 6. Hang on.
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1: You want it?
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1: Just for you. The SK20 request.
3: Hey, Tim, how are ya? I haven't talked to you for, like, a long time.
0: Well, I'm glad you called in.
3: Do you remember me?
0: Of course I do. This is Alex, right?
3: Yeah.
0: Yeah. What do you want to hear, Alex?
3: Because I wanted to hear on this one song. Hey,
0: Great pick. Here's

0: Golden by Huntrix, the number 4 song this week in Saskatchewan. This is SK20. I'm Tim Stone. Hi, it is May Long Weekend. The other thing that's going on that we've been trying to show love for is Nurse Appreciation Week. So we had a lot of people calling in and describing how much they love nurses. So we had a lot of people calling in. So we had a lot of people calling and texting in, and these two little kids wanted to talk about their mom. Listen to this.
1: They heard you guys talking about nurses on the radio, so they said they wanted to call and shout me out.
0: Great. Let's talk to them.
2: Here you go.
3: Hi.
0: Hi.
3: Hello.
0: Hi.
3: My mom's a nurse.
0: Your mom's a nurse. Okay. Great.
3: And here. Help people get better.
0: Yeah, how sweet is she? What else can you tell me about your mom?
3: She's a very sweet mom.
0: Oh, gosh. Hey, what's your name?
3: My name's Kennedy, and this is Brady.
4: I'm Grady.
3: My mom was with babies.
0: Oh, wow.
4: And she's a nurse.
0: Yeah.
5: Pregnant lady.
0: Right. She works with the babies and the pregnant ladies. Well, she's welcoming new life into the world. Your mom's a real special lady.
4: Yeah.
3: And he loves me and Brady.
1: All right. Thank you.
3: I love you, Mom.
1: Okay. Okay. Thank you so much.
0: Well, thank you. That was precious.
1: Bye.
0: Next on SK20. We're not messing around. The top 3 songs of the week.
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1: All right, thank you.
3: I love you, Mom.
1: Okay. Okay, thank you so much.
0: Well, thank you. That was precious.
1: Bye.
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0: SK20, number 3, there's Alex Warren with Ordinary. May Long Weekend, let's rewind. This was the hottest song 9 years ago.
1: Once upon a number one time.
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1: 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When?
0: May Long in 2017, this song was playing everywhere. Despacito.

0: just might. This Bruno Mars, I Just Might, number two, the number two song. Let's find out what is hotter than I Just Might.
1: Now, the biggest song in the province. This is the SK20, number one.
0: Hottest song. Oh, God damn it.
1: Now, the biggest song in the province. This is the SK20, number one.
0: Hottest song for May Long Weekend 2026. This is So Easy. Here's Olivia Dean.

0: Number one, that's Olivia Dean. So Easy is the biggest hit in Saskatchewan. 2 weeks in a row. That's it for SK20. Thank you for listening. I'm Tim Stone. We'll be back next weekend with Saskatchewan's hottest songs. You can count on us.
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17: 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This year, we got Lainey Wilson. 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It's in a valley. 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
2: Holy garage sales and opening up cabins. It's May long weekend. We made it to May long. I'm Tim Stone. Let's run back the hottest songs in Saskatchewan. Fastest climbers this week include Choosin' Texas by Ella Langley and Homewrecker, the new one by Somber. Let's go. Number 20, Lose Control. Here's Teddy Swims.
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1: Number 18.
0: We're running back this week's hottest songs. SK20, biggest hits in the province. What's going up? What's coming down? This is Justin Bieber, down one spot from last week. Daisies on SK20.

0: SK20, number 17, that's stargazing. There's Miles Smith. Jody, it's May Long. What are you busy with? What are you looking forward to?
1: For the long weekend. My husband's leaving, so I'm on vacation. Yay!
0: You know, a lot of people are looking forward to spending time together, but, you know, a part's good, too.
1: You got it.
0: Yeah. Well, enjoy your solo time, Jody.
1: Thank you.
0: Yeah. Soon we'll hear that new release from Madonna that features Sabrina Carpenter. SK20's back in a second.
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4: A few projects to note on your Victoria Day Monday. Starting at 9, 10th Street East will be closed from Broadway Avenue to Dufferin Avenue. 3rd Avenue North, the northbound parking lane is closed from 22nd Street East to 23rd Street East. This project is scheduled to wrap up in mid-August. And Highway 7 westbound lanes will be closed between 11th and 22nd Streets for railway crossing maintenance. For closures and more, head to saskatoon.ca/dailyroadreport. 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
0: It's two really big names. Madonna made a song with Sabrina Carpenter. All-time pop star, one of the biggest names of today. So everybody wants to know, is it good? What's it sound like? Here's Bring Your Love. Sabrina.

0: I want you, I need you, oh God. I need these beautiful things that
1: and number 14, that's Benson Boone, Beautiful Things, SK20, Saskatchewan's hottest songs. It's May Long Weekend. Allie, are you excited?
2: I am so excited.
1: What does May Long Weekend mean for you and your family?
2: We go garage sailing.
1: Yeah. Let's get a deal, right?
2: Yeah.
1: Okay, so it sounds you're fired up. What is it that you're looking for? What have you got in mind? Is there something in particular?
2: No, just looking.
1: Okay, you seem so excited. I wish you had something in mind. The looking's the fun part.
2: Yeah.
1: Well, thanks for being on SK20. Enjoy May Long.
2: Thank you.
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16: 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Number 13.

0: That's Taylor Swift on SK20. We're counting down this week's hottest songs. The Fate of Ophelia comes in number 13. Now something new.
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0: Will this song break into the top 20? We've been getting a lot of requests for it. That's a good sign. People don't request music that sucks. This is the new release from Olivia Rodrigo. Here's Drop Dead.

0: That song's heating up. One of the fastest climbers. Three spots higher from last week. Home wrecker. There's Somber at 11, just outside the top 10. This is SK20. It's May long weekend. Let's hear about encountering a bear while camping. Here's Gabe. Who was feeding bears sugar?
1: My mom had a bag of sugar cubes. She decided to feed the bears. So
0: great idea.
1: The bear, she was pretty happy about eating sugar cubes. And then my mom realized that she was low on sugar cubes. So my mom slowly starts walking backwards into the car, meanwhile trying to slow down the process of feeding the sugar cubes so she can make a clean exit. The bear was pretty unhappy that the feeding process had stopped and started rocking the car. And
0: oh, my God.
1: Yeah, so, but they made it all good, so, yeah.
0: Wow. I'm really happy to hear the end of that story going that way. But everything turned out great. Next, we'll start playing the top 10 songs, and guess what? We'll hear another one from Somber.
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0: Number 10, Back to Friends by Somber. This is SK20. Here's the heater of the week. Fastest climbing song. It's up 7 spots.
1: Number 9.
0: Choosin' Texas by Ella Langley. Fastest climbing hit in Saskatchewan.

0: At number 7, there's Taylor Swift. Such a happy song. Opalite on SK20. Here is Teacher Trish. May long weekend's a big one for teachers, isn't it?
1: It is. We only have, 30-some days left of work.
0: Oh, when you say it like that. You know, it isn't months, it's just weeks. Weeks left.
1: It's going to go fast. And then we're all going to say, tag your itch, and then you get your children all day long.
0: Oh, yeah, cannot wait. There's a whole lot of track and field and writing finals and planning for graduation in these last weeks of school. It will go fast. Next, we'll hear one of the two songs Olivia Dean has in the top 6. Hang on.
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1: Just for you, the SK20 request.
3: Hey, Sam, how are ya? I haven't talked to you for, like, a long time.
0: Well, I'm glad you called in.
3: Do you remember me?
0: Of course I do. This is Alex, right?
3: Yeah.
0: Yeah. What do you want to hear, Alex?
3: Because I want to hear on this one song. Hey,
0: Great pick. Here's

0: Golden by Huntrix, the number four song this week in Saskatchewan. This is SK20. I'm Tim Stone. Hi, it is May Long Weekend. The other thing that's going on that we've been trying to show love for is Nurse Appreciation Week. So we had a lot of people calling in and describing how much they love nurses. So we had a lot of people calling and texting in. And these two little kids wanted to talk about their mom. Listen to this.
1: They heard you guys talking about nurses on the radio, so they said they wanted to call and shout me out.
0: Great. Let's talk to them.
2: Here you go.
3: Hi.
0: Hi.
3: Hello.
4: Hello.
0: Hi.
3: Mom's a nurse.
4: Mom is nurse.
3: My mom is nurse.
0: Your mom's a nurse. Okay. Great.
3: And he help people get better.
0: Yeah. How sweet is she? What else can you tell me about your mom?
3: She's a very sweet mom.
0: Oh, gosh. Hey, what's your name?
3: My name is Kennedy, and this is Brady.
4: I'm Grady.
3: My mom was with babies.
0: Oh, wow.
4: And she's a nurse.
0: Yeah.
5: Pregnant lady.
0: Right. She works with the babies and the pregnant ladies. Well, she's welcoming new life into the world. Your mom's a real special lady.
4: Yeah.
3: And he loves me and Brady.
1: All right, thank you.
3: I love you, Mom.
1: Okay. Okay, thank you so much.
0: Well, thank you, that was precious.
1: Bye. Bye.
0: Next on SK20, we're not messing around. The top three songs of the week.
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0: SK20 number 3, there's Alex Warren with Ordinary. May Long Weekend, let's rewind. This was the hottest song 9 years ago.
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0: 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Despacito.

0: Bruno Mars. I just might. Number two. The number two song. Let's find out what is hotter than I Just Might.
1: Now, the biggest song in the province. This is the SK20. Number one.
0: Hottest song. Oh, God damn it.
1: Now, the biggest song in the province. This is the SK20, number one.
0: Hottest song for May Long Weekend 2026. This is So Easy. Here's Olivia Dean.

0: Number one, that's Olivia Dean. So Easy is the biggest hit in Saskatchewan. 2 weeks in a row. That's it for SK20. Thank you for listening. I'm Tim Stone. We'll be back next weekend with Saskatchewan's hottest songs. 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
2: Hey, Evan, are you one of those people that has a phobia about the garage door coming down on your car?
3: Big time. And I'll have 5 feet behind me and I'm still panicking about it.
4: What is it?
3: I think it stems from my sister running into the door in my childhood.
2: Oh, you have childhood trauma from seeing your sister run into the door.
3: I do, yeah.
4: Mm-hmm.
2: Do you have any marker for where you pull up to, like any way to mark it, or you just pull up as far as you can every time?
3: Oh, no, I'm just winging it.
4: Just freeballing.
3: Sometimes I'll like leave the car running and get out, check, get back in.
4: I do the exact same thing, and when I say I do this, I mean daily.
3: Yeah, yeah. Those doors are expensive.
2: Yeah, you're right. That's true. If you do wreck the door, that's a problem.
4: Or the vehicle. What if it did come crashing down? You're right. There's a lot of expensive stuff that we're dealing with.
3: Is there insurance if you get your car smashed into by the door? I don't know.
4: Probably not.
2: Good question.
3: Probably not.
4: That's a you problem.
2: Yeah, not an insurance problem.
4: No.
2: So it sounds like a lot of C95 family members have this phobia of being back too far when you park in the garage and wrecking the garage door or the car. It's not just you, Shauna, or my wife, Cindy. Okay, thank you, Evan. Have a great day.
3: You too.
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2: Kayla hides things from her husband that she buys. 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
3: 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Shoes, I like put them in my closet under my clothes so you can't see them. So
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3: 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Like the way our closet is set up, there's like two levels of clothing that you have to hang. So I like put it under and then I like wear them and he'll be like, whoa, those. Are those new? Forever. What are you talking about?
2: Kayla, I love it. I'm sure Cindy's doing this to me, too. Have a great day.
3: You too. 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
3: Hey, Rob.
2: Hey.
3: So my wife is like the queen of purging the house and spring cleaning.
2: Oh, really? Okay.
3: She goes through the house like on a monthly basis and things just disappear out of the home. The last time we did a round of this was about a month ago. You know, I find 7 garbage bags full of items in the back of our van.
4: Oh, yeah.
3: And we're doing a family trip. We got 3 kids. We're all in the van. We go to Value Village to drop this all off. So I open up the hatch and the Value Village guy's ready there to take stuff out. And of course, my daughter sees, you know, some unicorn that she hasn't seen in 3 years.
2: Oh,
3: and she's screaming about it.
2: No.
3: And then I see my favorite towel in one of the bags. So now I'm making a fuss. And this Value Village guy is like, what is going on? Like, what is this lady doing?
4: Like, do I take this inside or do you guys want to keep it?
3: Like my 5-year-old screaming, her husband screaming. I'm there causing a fuss. It's like my favorite towel. She's like, you have 3 favorite towels.
2: Why do you have favorite towels?
4: Yeah, what's so special?
3: I don't know. It's big enough. It's soft. It's like she buys these fancy looking. They're like tea towels that barely wrap around your body, and it's like, yeah, it looks nice, but it doesn't dry me off. So
2: Cindy buys these towels that seem to wick away water. Like they don't soak up the water. They just, like, they don't absorb it at all.
3: It's like trying to dry off with Saran Wrap.
2: Yeah.
4: I know the ones.
2: Doesn't make sense.
4: Those ones go on sale sometimes. She probably got a sale.
2: Yeah, probably. Probably sale. All right, Scott. Well, I hope you get to keep your favorite towels this year.
3: Yeah, sounds good.
1: Let's go. Go.
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2: Amy in Lawson Heights, what are you hoarding that you need to get rid of?
3: Tupperware. It all works because it's the actual Tupperware.
2: Yeah, Cindy, my wife unloaded a whole bunch of ours.
3: And were you digging in the garbage can and pulled them out?
2: No, I was happy. I've been asking her to get rid of some because you open our drawer. First of all, they're jammed in there so much that you can't open the drawer without ripping it like 3 or 4 times to get it open. And then we have like 10 of the same thing. We only use 1 or 2 at a time. Amy, that's an evil Tupperware lady laugh. What was that? Okay, so what's in your house that you need out for the spring clean? 306-938-9595.
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3: Let's touch base on the purging, the cleaning. Mm. I'm sure my wife would just love to purge me.
4: She was just
3: talking about the other day, my nightstand compared to her nightstand is like empty cans of bubbly fruit snack wrappers and old Zinni pouches.
2: I weirdly keep a clean nightstand by the bed, and Cindy's is just full of creams and oils and
4: stuff she rubs
2: on her feet, and then she puts the stuff on her feet, and then she goes, oh, I forgot this downstairs. Can you get it? Because I put the cream on my feet. Mm-hmm. She can't walk with the cream on her feet?
4: Oh, I've added a new thing, you guys.
3: On the floor.
4: I've added a heating pad. So I have a big heating pad, and I have to lay that on the pillow with the creams. Does she use the sprays, too? The pillow
2: sprays. Oh, sprays,
4: yeah. Yeah.
2: You're like a lizard with your little heating pad
4: amazing.
2: There.
4: Amazing. I love it.
3: It's an hour and a half routine just to get ready for bed.
4: Basically, yeah.
2: No kidding. All right, Tyler, have a good one, buddy.
3: You guys too. Bye.
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17: 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I'm Whitney.
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1: Hey, Sarbas, do you have a question about going on vacation alone?
2: Oh, I want to take a solo trip. So I've always taken vacations with people all the time, whether it's in a relationship or with friends. But I want to take a solo trip, and I'm kind of intimidated by it. And usually I'm not. I'm a very, like, outgoing person. Mm-hmm. Most things people wouldn't be comfortable doing.
1: So what concerns you about traveling alone, solo trip?
2: The resent of being alone. You know, and then you see other couples or other families and friends here on vacation, you're like, oh my gosh, I can't get enough friends to do this all together. I have a very small circle of friends where I'm like, I would like to go on vacation with you.
1: Well, I hear what you're saying, because when I'm sitting somewhere with Cindy, and anything I think, I say out loud to her.
3: Right.
1: Like, oh, that thing over there, or, you know, oh, the beach is this, or
3: look,
1: the waves
3: person
1: are high, or whatever. So what do? You just sit there and think that to yourself?
3: I don't know. That's a good question, because do you voice your thoughts? Do you just, maybe you start making new friends. I don't know, because I've definitely traveled where you just start talking to someone. Maybe there's a new best friend out there for you that you don't even know. You haven't even met them yet.
2: I get that. It's weird. That first step is always weird. You know when you're...
1: Mm-hmm. Yeah. No, I would be anxious for sure. Maybe somebody listening has experienced Sarbast traveling alone and what's good about it. Sarbast is thinking about doing a solo trip, but he's really intimidated by it. What do you have for a tip for him for traveling alone? 306-938-9595. Thanks, Sarbast.
2: Okay, sounds good. No worries. Take care.
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2: Hey, Sam, what's going on there? 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
3: Well, board games and DVDs, but we tend to get them at, like, thrift stores and garage sales, a lot of our later ones. All you got to do is make sure you check them, and then you're buying a buck. Like, we have over, between my idiot and I, we have about 3,000.
2: You're okay.
3: He doesn't like the term boyfriend. We've been together for 12 years, and we're not engaged, we're not married, anything like that. He prefers idiot because, like, his mom calls his dad my guy, and he doesn't like that, and this is his pet name from me. We have around 2,000 board games and about almost 4,000 DVDs, I think, at this point. We need to re-up the list.
2: Wow, I wouldn't even know what to do with all that.
3: We love movies. 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
2: Kayla, what's up? You've been shopping around for renos?
3: My son recently bought a house, so he needs his garden done, his yard, and his patio.
4: Oh, I always get far too much inspiration, though, and then I want to redo absolutely everything in my house and backyard.
3: And every time I go, I buy something. I bought a steam mop last time, which I probably... I'm never going to use, but hey.
2: Oh, did the mop guy get you? Did he have one of those little mics on and he was selling the mop and he got you all excited?
3: I know, and he just looked fantastic. And then when I tried it, it didn't work so well, so I'm such a sucker.
4: That is like Jeff and the hose. It's that hose that it makes itself really, really tiny.
2: Yes, yeah.
4: So the hose isn't taking up all this space.
2: We got one of those too. And then we're like, why do we care if the hose is big or small?
4: What does it matter?
3: Exactly.
4: Oh, Krista, that's funny.
3: Have a great week.

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2: Good morning, C95 truck driver James.
3: Yay. I look forward to that hello every
4: me
3: time.
4: Too.
2: You know, this I was thinking about this garage parking deal.
3: Oh yeah. Okay. So yeah. So Shauna and my wife Cindy park so far forward in the garage because they're afraid that the garage door is going to come down on the car or on them.
2: Yeah, and I'm thinking maybe I could get myself a business going here, and for a small fee. Get a professional driver to come over, and I'll come park your car. Truck driver,
3: oh, yeah.
2: nice and straight and even, and where it should be in the garage.
3: Wouldn't that be good if you had truck driver James
4: amazing.
3: Come and just put the car where it needs to be?
4: I want this. Can someone give you a salary on my behalf?
3: Shauna doesn't want to pay. She wants somebody else to pay.
2: Well, I got the proper name for driving people around. James, right? The
3: yeah.
2: limo driver.
3: Right? That's right. Good morning, C95. Shauna driver James.
4: Oh,
2: yeah,
4: I would
2: yeah.
4: love
2: you,
4: that.
2: Could, you could have that every morning. You know,
4: good morning.
2: Open the door and, yeah. Morning, Shauna.
3: I like this idea. Professional car parker for your garage so that anybody with a phobia of the garage door doesn't have to park right up at the front.
4: Yes.
3: All right. Hey, we're in for that. Thank you, James.
2: Okay. You guys have a good day and everyone drive safe. Talk to you later. Bye-bye.
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2: Hey, if you need a little feel good vibe, this is always one to go to. It's Pharrell. This is Happy.

0: Yeah, that's happy. Come on. There's not too many songs that can make you feel any better than that, right? It's a feel-good long weekend with Rob Suski and this guy who, when you think about who is going to be the next one, like the next big thing, it could be this guy. He's that talented. Cameron Whitcomb. This is Options.
1: Is it a relapse if it's just a drink? A picture-perfect party full of friends I used to keep.

0: Iconic. What a good song. Colby Kelly, that's Bubbly with Rob Suski. And Sarbast is here. He's been calling us and talking about how he's been able to, not been able to find a good relationship to be in. He's been trying. Dating apps, around town, all that stuff. How are you doing with that, Sarbast?
1: Oh, no, that's fine. I'm happy with that. So now I'm on a solo journey to enjoy summer alone this summer. So I'm looking for the best things to do alone.
0: Love it. Yeah. Okay. Some staycation ideas. What's on the list?
1: Some good food spots, some new good food spots to go check out, or like some food festivals or journeys coming up. That I heard that on the radio. So a lot of those things I'm excited to do and see, meet some new friends and enjoy some good laughs with people.
0: All right. A solo journey. Maybe that'll help you find someone, Sarbast. I like the plan. Here's Somber, Back to Friends.

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I know, you know, we know, we weren't meant for each other and it's fine. 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Would you love me for the hell of it?

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1: Turn it up.
4: Yeah, here's a song that always gets me going. I love this for a feel-good long weekend. Pitbull and Kesha, it's Timber.

0: Yes, Timber. It's Pitbull and Cash Out on a feel-good long weekend. Man, it does make me feel good. I love that song. Okay, so Sarbass was telling us that he's been having trouble finding someone in his life, trying to get into a long-term relationship, and it's just not working out for him. What do you find attractive in another person? Allison, you like a good beard on a guy, but you don't like it when the beard hairs get all over?
1: Because I actually love men with facial hair. But if I had, like, a bunch of hairs in my hairbrush, it would be instant garbage. Like, it would be, like, I wouldn't even, like, boil it. I would just chuck it.
0: Yeah. Okay. Yeah. So do not use your wife's brush to groom your big, hairy beard.
1: Never. It'd be like using your nethers for my brush.
0: Right.
1: No, no, no, no, no, no.
0: Fair enough.
1: The grossest thought. And then, like, with the sweaty beard, even worse.
0: But you do like a beard on a guy.
1: I do, but if it's all sweaty and I don't know, I'd be like, okay, I can wait till you shower before I kiss you, right?
0: What's your favorite kind of beard? Do you like a just a big woolly beard, or do you like a well-groomed short one? What's good for you?
1: I like them all, actually.
0: Oh, so you're great with all beards, as long as you don't have to deal with the beard hairs on your brush or in the bathroom.
1: Yes.
0: All right, Allison, thank you.
1: All right, have a great day.
0: This is one of my favorite Nickelback songs. If today was your last day.

0: B95.
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0: Yes, I love that. Glamorous, Fergie and Ludacris on a feel-good long weekend. It's Rob Seske. This lady was hosting the Academy of Country Music Awards last night. It's Shania. I'm going to get you good.
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3: All right, here we go. The woohoos always make me feel good in this one. It's a feel-good long weekend. Here's Gwen Stefani and Akon.

Yeah. The Sweet Escape. Gwen Stefani and Akon. So Gwen Stefani is with her band, No Doubt, doing some shows at the Sphere in Las Vegas. They've got a Las Vegas residency there. And unfortunately, her guy, Blake Shelton, has a Vegas residency, and they're all booked on the same nights. So he hasn't actually been able to get to one of her shows yet with No Doubt. It's Rob Seske with Evanescence. Bring Me to Life.

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That's Outkast on a feel-good long weekend with Rob Suski. I'm telling this to everybody who will listen. If you're thinking about who the next big thing is going to be, the next big star, I put my money on this guy. So talented. Here's Cameron Whitcomb. This is Quitter.

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0: so good. There's Alanis Morissette. That's Head Over Feet with Rob Suski. Okay, Sarbast he was following up on the calls that he gave us about not being able to find someone on dating apps and around the city. He hasn't been able to get into a long-term relationship, but he's trying to. So he said he's going to take the summer off and just do things by himself and then see if that helps at all for him to grow a little bit. Maybe he'll be able to attract somebody. Shelley, what do you find attractive in another person?
1: So I look, of course, at all the other things, the teeth and the hair and all that. But what I really look at is the hands.
0: Hands? Like how?
1: Like, I like the dirty hands, you know, the rough looking kind of. They tried to clean them, but couldn't get it all out of the fingernails.
0: Okay, you like that look? What do you like in another person? What's attractive to you? Here's Alex Warren, Ordinary.
2: 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Our colors will fade eventually, so if our time is running out, day after day, we'll make the mundane a masterpiece. Oh my, my, oh my, my love, I take one look at you, you're taking me out.

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2: Huh. Let's go!
0: Turn it up.
3: All right, just let yourself go. Let yourself get into it. Some people love it. Some people don't. I happen to love it.

0: That's the hamster dance. There's Hampton the Hamster on a feel-good weekend with Rob Suski and Sarbast, who was calling us before about not being able to find anybody to get into a long-term relationship with. He's been trying. How is that, Sarbast?
1: Oh, no, that's fine. I'm happy with that. So now I'm on a solo journey to enjoy summer alone this summer. So I'm looking for like the best things to do alone.
0: Love it. Yeah. Okay. Some staycation ideas. What's on the list?
1: Some good food spots, some new good food spots to go check out, or like some food festivals or journeys coming up. That I heard that on the radio. So a lot of those things I'm excited to do and see, meet some new friends and enjoy some good laughs and people.
0: I like it. Seems like a good attitude for the summer. Do the solo journey. Here's Charlotte Cardin. This is called The Way We Touch.

0: I love it. What a good song. Fountains of Wayne. That's Stacy's mom on a feel good long weekend. It's Rob Suski. And Allison is here. She was listening to Sarbast say that he can't find anybody. He's been trying to, you know, dating apps, all the stuff, but he hasn't been able to find anybody to be with. What do you find attractive in another person? Allison, you like a good beard, but you don't like the beard stuff getting all over the house?
1: Because I actually love men with facial hair.
0: Yeah.
1: But if I had like a bunch of hairs in my hairbrush, it would be instant garbage. Like it would be like, I wouldn't even like boil it. I would just chuck it.
0: Yeah. Okay. Yeah. So do not use your wife's brush to groom your big hairy beard.
1: Never. It'd be like using your nethers for my brush.
0: Right.
1: No, no, no, no, no, no.
0: Fair enough.
1: The grossest thought. And then like with the sweaty beard, even worse.
0: But you do like a beard on a guy.
1: I do. But if it's all sweaty and I don't know, I'd be like, okay, I can wait till you shower before I kiss you, right?
0: What's your favorite kind of beard? Do you like a just a big woolly beard, or do you like a well-groomed short one? What's good for you?
1: I like them all, actually.
0: Oh, so you're great with all beards, as long as you don't have to deal with the beard hairs on your brush or in the bathroom.
1: Yes.
0: All right, Allison, thank you.
1: All right, have a great day.
0: You too. Here's Jamie Fine and Sean Desmond. I love these voices together. This is Body.

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0: It's a feel-good long weekend. There's Ricky Martin, Living La Vida Loca with Rob Shusky, and Julia is here. Julia is responding to Sarbast saying that he can't find anybody. He's been on the dating apps around the city, whatever. Can't find a relationship. What do you find attractive in another person? He was asking us. So, Julia, what is it?
1: A guy taller than 6 feet.
0: 6 feet. Okay. How tall are you? Are you a tall girl, or is that why?
1: Yeah, like I'm 5'9".
0: Ah, okay. So did you date some guys who were shorter than you and it felt a little weird?
1: Definitely, like little brother vibes.
0: That's right, okay. So over 6 feet, you're good because you're a taller girl.
1: Yeah, definitely. But you know how guys lie about that at the same time.
0: Oh, yeah, right. Are you single right now?
1: No, I have a long-term partner.
0: Okay, so you're not on the dating apps and getting those guys telling you, oh, I'm 6'2", and then you meet them in person and they're not as tall as they said they were.
1: No, thank God, over that phase of my life.
0: Good for you. Well, thanks for the call.
1: No problem, Rob. Thank you.
0: Here's Sophie Simmons. This is Mine.

0: The SK20 with Tim Stone. Here's this week's top three.
1: At number three, Alex Warren, Ordinary. At number two, Bruno Mars.

0: There's Olivia Dean. That's a song about trying to navigate your way through online dating. So easy to fall in love. And so that works well with what we're talking about, because Sarbast was saying that he's using the apps. He's around the city. He just can't find anybody to be with. He can't get into a relationship. So what do you find attractive about another person? It could be something physical, something about their personalities. This is Shelley. Go ahead.
1: So I look, of course, at all the other things, the teeth and the hair and all that. But what I really look at is the hands.
0: Hands? Like how?
1: Like, I like the dirty hands, you know, the rough looking kind of. They tried to clean them, but couldn't get it all out of the fingernails.
0: Right, yes.
1: Yeah, because I think if they have like a job like millwright, welder, mechanic, and they work hard for their money. So, A, they probably got good money.
0: Yep.
1: And B, I think people that work hard for their money are honest. So it's just a weird thing with me.
0: I get it. Good, honest, hardworking guy, dirty hands, gets in there and gets things done. You know, if something goes wrong at the house or whatever, he's going to be in there. Yeah. He's going to fix it.
1: Yeah, exactly. Right. Exactly.
0: I think that's a great answer.
1: Hey, thank you.
0: Thanks, Shelley. Bye.
1: Have a great day.
0: You too. Here's Nickelback.

0: B95.
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1: Whew, I have never been, and I am excited to go for the first time. Dust off them cowboy boots. And if you don't mind, lend me a pair. Country Thunder is coming back July 9th to the 12th in Craven. This year, we got Lainey Wilson. We got Creed, Riley Green, and a whole lot more. It's in a valley. 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

0: good long weekend. This Crisscross, that's Jump with Rob Suski. Hey, if you think potholes around here are bad, Ashley just came from Newfoundland and said it's way worse there, right?
1: I wish I could show you a picture of how bad our roads were.
0: Really?
1: Like, busted tires, everything. It was horrible. It is really bad in rural Newfoundland.
0: All right, well, it could be worse. We're doing okay, I guess, at least compared to Newfoundland.
1: Yes, exactly.
0: Well, thanks, Ashley. We appreciate it. Thank you for checking in.
1: All right, have a good day.
0: Oh, we still find some pretty monstrous ones around here, though. Here's Cardinal Official and Akon. It's Dangerous.

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2: Huh. Let's go!
0: Turn it up.
3: Yeah, if a song on the radio is going to make you get up and dance, this is the one. Here's Kylie Minogue, Locomotion.

0: Locomotion. It's Kylie Minogue on a feel-good long weekend with Rob Chesky. I was saying earlier that there's a standoff in my house because I don't want to scoop the dog poop from the winter that's still there, and my daughter doesn't want to do it. Erin?
1: Hi, Rob. I just called to say you got to stick to your guns on this dog poop thing.
0: Yes, thank you. You want a dog? You got to clean the poop, right?
1: Stick to your guns. That is not my dog. It's your dog. It poops. That was the deal. If it gets like that, it's because they let it get like that, and then, like, I have to drop the hammer and be like, listen, get out there and get her done.
0: It is a really disgusting job, though, Erin.
1: And that's what rubber boots are for.
0: True.
1: Get out there and get her done. And then, yeah, like, then I'll take a hose and I'll hose down the backyard, for sure. But I'm not cleaning it up.
0: I am 100% with you, Erin. Have a great day. Here's Sophia Camara. Girls Like You.

her off and on stint that she's going to do at the Sphere in Las Vegas, but as far as we know, no deal has been signed yet. All right, here comes a song that seems to polarize everybody. We get like, I hate this song text, and I love this song text. You should play it more. So which side of the fence do you fall on? I love it. Here's Ella Langley, Choosing Texas.

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1: Hey! 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
3: 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Wish I could call you last night. 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

0: Yes, feel good long weekend. There's CeeLo. That's Forget You. It's Rob Suski. Trish is here. Trish is a teacher, and you're already starting to count down to the end of the year. It's kind of getting close, isn't it?
1: It is. We only have, 30 some days left of work.
0: Oh, wow. Maybe because it felt like spring was so late. Summer and the end of school is sneaking up on us.
1: It's going to go fast, and then we're all going to say, tag your it, and then you get your children all day long.
0: Oh, yeah, I don't know if all the stay-at-home moms and dads are ready for it yet.
1: That's okay. You can do it.
0: Yeah, they can handle it. You're done with the kids, right? Trish, enjoy the day.
1: All right.
0: Here's Mariana's Trench. Stutter.

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It's a feel-good long weekend, and there's All Starts Smash Mouth with Rob Suski. Well, no big surprise that the latest crop report showed as of this weekend, the spring seeding is still way behind. It's 16% finished, while the five-year average for the stump year is about 28%. So we're feeling for the farmers. Hopefully you can get it done in time. Just tell Backman, she's so high.

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6: 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It's Mambo number 5.

0: It's a feel-good long weekend. There's Lou Bega with Rob Sutsky and Lindsay, who is the winner, one of the winners of our journey tickets.
1: This is amazing. Thank you so much. I'm so excited.
0: It's going to be good. Have you seen them live before?
1: I have not, no.
0: Who are you going to take?
1: I'm going to take my husband.
0: We'll set you up.
1: Okay, sounds good. Thank you so much, Rob.
0: Yeah, she got the last pair before they officially went on sale on Friday. Keep listening because we'll have more chances for you to win yours. Here's Jamie Fine. I'm just a little homesick.

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3: Oh, it's a dance party when this one comes on. It's a feel-good long weekend with Two Unlimited.

0: Yes, it's a feel-good long weekend with Tua Unlimited. Get ready for this with Rob Suski on a very different kind of a May long weekend. A Saskatchewan Park official is actually saying that this year's May long is unlike anything she's seen in 15 years on the job. This is Sonnet McGuire, and she's just talking about all the ice on the lakes still, even snow in some northern provincial parks, heading into the unofficial start of the camping season, right?
1: I'm not sure that I ever remember snowbanks still in the park going into May long weekend versus maybe getting a bit of snow over May long weekend.
0: Yeah. Well, on the bright side, we had no provincial park bans for fire or alcohol this weekend. So at least that's a good thing. Here's Devin Cole. I got you. If you need a

I love that song. There's Zombie. It's Cranberries with Rob Suski on a Feel Good Long Weekend. A couple of facts about this new Tyler Shaw song. He lives in Ottawa, but he does have family here in Saskatchewan. His grandparents both live in PA. Also, the music video for this song was shot in Saskatchewan at the Great Sand Hills north of Maple Creek. And it's a good song. This is Tyler Shaw, Run to You.

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0: It's a feel-good weekend with Jonas Brothers. That's Sucker. It's Rob Suski. So the off-and-on rain that we got last couple of days, not really welcomed by 11 communities still under state of emergency due to flooding. This is Leah Clark with the Water Security Agency.
1: So typically that means that we have saturated soils, and so not a lot of holding capacity for moisture.
0: Yeah, so everybody who's been getting way too much moisture, we're thinking about you. Here's Maroon 5 and Cardi B, Girls Like You.

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1: And this is SK20.
2: Holy garage sales and opening up cabins. It's May long weekend. We made it to May long. I'm Tim Stone. Let's run back the hottest songs in Saskatchewan. Fastest climbers this week include Choosin' Texas by Ella Langley and Homewrecker, the new one by Somber. Let's go. Number 20, Lose Control. Here's Teddy Swims.
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1: Number 18.
0: We're running back this week's hottest songs. SK20, biggest hits in the province. What's going up? What's coming down? This is Justin Bieber, down one spot from last week. Daisies on SK20.

0: SK20, number 17, that's stargazing. There's Miles Smith. Jody, it's May Long. What are you busy with? What are you looking forward to?
1: For the long weekend. My husband's leaving, so I'm on vacation. Yay!
0: You know, a lot of people are looking forward to spending time together, but, you know, a part's good, too.
1: You got it.
0: Yeah. Well, enjoy your solo time, Jody.
1: Thank you.
0: Yeah. Soon we'll hear that new release from Madonna that features Sabrina Carpenter. SK20's back in a second.
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0: It's two really big names. Madonna made a song with Sabrina Carpenter. All-time pop star, one of the biggest names of today. So everybody wants to know, is it good? What's it sound like? Here's Bring Your Love.

0: I want you, I need you, oh God. I need these beautiful things that
1: I... Number 14, that's Benson Boone, Beautiful Things, SK20, Saskatchewan's Hottest Songs. It's May Long Weekend. Allie, are you excited?
2: I am so excited.
1: What does May Long Weekend mean for you and your family?
2: We go garage sailing.
1: Yeah. Let's get a deal, right?
2: Yeah.
1: Okay, so it sounds you're fired up. What is it that you're looking for? What have you got in mind? Is there something in particular?
2: No, just looking.
1: Okay, you seem so excited. I wish you had something in mind. The looking's the fun part.
2: Yeah.
1: Well, thanks for being on SK20. Enjoy May Long.
2: Thank you.
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0: That's Taylor Swift on SK20. We're counting down this week's hottest songs. The Fate of Ophelia comes in number 13. 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
0: Will this song break into the top 20? We've been getting a lot of requests for it. That's a good sign. People don't request music that sucks. This is the new release from Olivia Rodrigo. 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

0: That song's heating up. 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Three spots higher from last week. Home wrecker. There's Somber at 11, just outside the top 10. This is SK20. It's May long weekend. Let's hear about encountering a bear while camping. Here's Gabe. Who was feeding bears sugar?
1: My mom had a bag of sugar cubes. She decided to feed the bears. So
0: great idea.
1: The bear, she was pretty happy about eating sugar cubes. And then my mom realized that she was low on sugar cubes. So my mom slowly starts walking backwards into the car, meanwhile trying to slow down the process of feeding the sugar cubes so she can make a clean exit. The bear was pretty unhappy that the feeding process has stopped and started rocking the car. And
0: oh, my God.
1: Yeah, so, but they made it all good, so, yeah.
0: Wow. I'm really happy to hear the end of that story going that way. But everything turned out great. Next, we'll start playing the top 10 songs, and guess what? We'll hear another one from Somber.
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3: 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Number 10.

0: Number 10, Back to Friends by Somber. This is SK20. Here's the heater of the week. Fastest climbing song. It's up 7 spots.
1: Number 9.
0: 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Fastest climbing hit in Saskatchewan.